Better days are coming, if no one told you. I hate to hear you crying over the phone, dear. For 7 years running, you've been a soldier. But better days are coming, better days are coming for you. So when the night feels like forever,

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Just put your paws up.

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Don't bring everybody down like this. Don't worry. It will soon pass, whatever it is. Don't worry, be happy.

0: cooking it up. Loving, I'm living, so we turning up. Yeah, we turning it up.
1: Eén Achterhoek, daar word je vrolijk van.